0: Alpha Middle, wind's announced for a structured fire occurred in York Road, across the station road. Over.
1: Out of Midland, roger. Out.

0: Tower from Coburn.
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0: Lisa from Fitz and Firth. Over.
1: 6 hour to Vincent Firth. 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Over.
0: Vincent Firth, alarm activated in zone 1020, manual call point. 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
1: 6 hour to Vincent Firth. Roger. Out.

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1: Saving Alice.
0: 6AR to Northern, you can stand down, over.
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0: 6AR to Northern, roger, out.

0: 6 out of Maddington. 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
1: Yeah, go ahead.
0: Six AR to York. Beverly are on scene. You can contact them on 353, over.

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I receive that. 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Roger. Down.

0: 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We've arrived, making contact, over.
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1: 6 out. This is a special service. 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The homeless person is in the area. We'll be on scene for approximately 5 minutes. 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Over.
0: 6 out of Perth first. Roger. Out.

0: 5B, this is York Fire and Rescue, Abbott. Bad comms, we'll give you a call on the phone, over.
1: Roger, out.

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1: Roger, Perth Second, out to you, 6AR Perth First.
2: Perth, standing down.
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0: Charlie Mel, second ever.
1: Fremantle, second, send over.
0: Kitchen area. It has been isolated by management. The text went off. We isolated the area, left the management, may open a valve radio. Over.
1: Roger,
0: Fremantle,
1: second, give a zone number. Over.
0: 4.
1: Roger around.

0: 6R from Perth second. ICM by P1 Mobile, we're available. Over.
1: Roger, 10 seconds. Yeah.

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0: 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Over.
1: I have completed our final patrol of the Serpentine structure fire. There are no signs of reignition and handover was completed with the home owner last night. We can close this incident. Over.
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0: This is special service. We've got a kitten stuck in the air conditioning ducting in the roof. We're speaking with the owner with a plan on how to bring the cat out, over.
1: Roger, Duncraig, out.
0: First alert will be on scene approximately 30 minutes. Over.
1: Roger, out.
0: Take AR from Bunbury first, over.
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1: 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Over.
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0: Bunbury First, Endeavour.
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0: Victor from Vincent Vest, sending out to structure fire 410 Fitzgerald Street North Perth, SA Hold over.
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0: 6 hour from Vincent Firth. 6. 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
1: 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Was that a third alarm? 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
0: Clear 7.

0: 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This is it.
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0: The bed alarm structure fire in a single-storey cafe. We have a fryer on fire. Have a crew entered in BA. All occupants are out. The command channel is Command 1. Control point is the corner of Forest and Fitzgerald. We call the incident Forest Control. Over.
1: Roger, it's in.
0: Last, we're evacuating the neighbouring buildings.
1: Roger, it's in.

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1: Forest Control, send over.
0: Contained and controlled, over.
1: Forest Control, roger, out.

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1: Forest Control, send over.
0: Power and gas have been isolated initially. SO Watson is Officer SO Hogg, IC over.
1: Press control, roger, out.

0: Fire Control, send over. Six AR two, Forest Control. Your transmission was weak and unreadable. Over. Roger, Forest Control out to you. Osborne Park SET, you can proceed. Normal road, over.
1: Over.

0: 6 hours. Theo Perth arrives, over.
1: Theo Perth, roger, out. Forest Control, roger, out.

0: they are from Belmont, over.
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0: Alarm activated, zone 230, crews are investigating, over.
1: Belmont, roger, out. Forest Control, Wilco, out.

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0: 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Over.
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0: 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Please become the event colliding and building unit for the President stands over.
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0: 6IR from Kiara.
1: Kiara, send over.
0: Yeah, can we go on delayed turnout? We're drilling in the yard.
1: Kiara, roger, out. Hour to Fremantle second, call from premises, false alarm, over.
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0: 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Over.
1: 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That update has been received. 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
0: Metal second, alarm activated, zone 17, cruise investigating. 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

0: XAR from Forest Control. We require ATCO Gas to attend the incident. Are you able to please reach out to them and request their attendance? Over.
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0: In zone 17, cause of steam from the steam room. In the area, left of management, we're now made up in a verbal radio. Over.
1: 6 out of Fremantle, second, roger out.

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0: 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Are we able to request Fremantle first to attend this job, as we don't have the keys? Over.
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0: 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We've turned out normal road with the keys to this job, over.
1: Fremantle first, roger, out.
2: Yeah, this is your fire and rescue, over.
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1: York Fire and Rescue, roger, out.

0: Hayes Valley, proceeding contraflow down the Thomas Road off-ramp, Cronulla Freeway, Hayes Valley, over.
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0: Hope Valley, first alarm traffic accident, St. John's in attendance, on scene, 30 minutes, over.
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0: The DJ fault in 52. Thanks for reaching the board, lift management. 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

0: 6AR from Fremantle First Pump. 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This is the aorta pump, so we'll be available via radio. 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
1: This is a third line transfer fire. Kingsley Cosgrove from the pump. Check with the ship. Hand it over to the owner's father. Cause is accidental. Origin was a deep fire fire. We're unavailable. We'll see if you can come over to PCC. We'll let you know by the requirement. We're reinstated over.
0: Vincent
1: Perth,
0: Roger.
1: Out.
2: It's the second. We've been released to this incident. We also are unavailable. We're coming out of PCC. Over.
0: Vincent second, Roger. Out.

0: 6AR from DO Perth. Service is no longer required, I'm available, over.
1: 6AR to DO Perth, roger.
2: Yeah.

0: south of Hope Valley. It's an enclosed message. P1 Mobile, we're available. Hope Valley, over.
1: 6AR to Hope Valley, roger.
2: Yeah.

0: they are from multiple first instant closure on P1, available, over.
1: 6R to multiple first, roger.
2: Yeah.

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1: 6R to Perth first, roger, out to you, Perth second, stand down, over.
2: Perth second received, we're available, over.
1: Roger.

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0: Houston, Craig Sender, huh?
1: This is the first alarm, tree grass scrub fire out on arrival. One grass tree deliberately lit by use is extinguished by the City of Stirling Bushfire Mitigation Team. We've checked it, it's been extinguished. We've left with them and we're available. Over.
0: Done, Craig. Roger out.
1: 6 Alpha, it's the last call. It's deliberate. Over.
0: Roger out.

0: 6 AR from Kensington, turning out to a vehicle fire, Kwinana Freeway, cross Canning Highway. Oh, I see brown of it.
1: Kensington, Redrow.

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1: Kensington, send over.
0: A burst alarm. The truck is not on fire. I think it's blown some oil. It's given off some smoke. The driver's panicked a bit. We've just parked in the fend off. We're blocking off two lanes of the freeway. Can you be able to get main roads for traffic management? The driver is on talking to his company to get the vehicle sorted. We'll probably be here another 20 minutes over.
1: Kensington, Roger, Wilco, out to you. 6R Belmont, you can stand down, over.
0: 6AR from Belmont, email is we're available, over.

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1: Kensington, send over.
0: It's in attendance. They've blocked two lanes of the freeway. We've just pulled the cab forward. We're just calling with the hose reel. The driver's contacting a tow truck for his truck. We'll be here another 10 minutes over.
1: Kensington, roger out.

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0: 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You can send all back up down. Over.
1: Per first, roger, out to you. Per second, you can stand down, over. Correction, to last Welsh pool second, you can stand down, over. Six hour Welsh pool first, you can stand down, over.
2: Welsh pool first, acknowledge.
1: Roger, out to you. Dio Newburn, you can stand down, over.
0: They are Waterloo 3-4.
1: Waterloo 3-4, send over.
0: Yeah, turning out Harris Road, Picton Road, Picton East, Grubwire.
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0: This is first alarm, rubbish fire. Resident burning off in back garden. Address correction is 8 Colombo Street. There's lots of smoke in the area. We're extinguishing with pump hose reel. On scene, 20 minutes, over.
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0: So we've arrived on scene. There's a fella here that's been living in the bush. He's lit himself a little campfire. There's no need to extinguish.
1: Waterloo 34, Roger, do you require us to stand down Dardanup West, over?
0: Yeah, if anyone just stand down. 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
1: Waterloo 34, Roger out.

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0: That. 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
1: Waterloo light tanker, roger out.
2: This is West 214. We've just arrived on the scene and we'll make contact with the other units. Over.
1: Charter Nutworth, roger. Do you require a stand down page for the rest of your crew, over?
2: Okay.
1: 6 hour West Nut, sorry, that was cut off. Can you say again affirmative or negative, over?
2: We will make contact. Over.
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0: Hope Valley, over.
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0: Back with site staff, still investigating. There's been a smell of a burning sulphur smell. We'll keep investigating on further reports to come, over.
1: Hope Valley, roger out.

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1: Per second, roger out. All right.

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0: Hope Valley, trying to contact you on the pump mobile, over.
1: Roger that. Do you need the snap, over?
0: Anyone, good.

0: Roger, Hope Valley. It's going straight to Message Bank. We'll add a comment to the Iris. Over.
1: Hope Valley, can you say last again? Repeat your last. Over.
0: 6AR to Hope Valley. The phone is going straight to Message Bank. We'll add a comment to the Iris. Over.
1: Hope Valley, roger that. Over.
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0: Bally, there's a copy of a final sit rep from incident the other day. Might be related. Over.
1: Hope Bally to 6AR received. Roger that. Over.

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1: 6 out of Armidale first, go ahead, over.
0: Yeah, we've located a small burn up yard, we're just currently trying to make access. There's a gentleman here with us. We'll give him an update in 5 minutes, over.
1: Armidale first, roger out.

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0: Grass fire, escaped from a burn about 20 metres by 20 metres. No further resources are required, we'll be here for about 30 minutes just whacking it out, over.
1: 6i to Armadale first, right round.

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1: 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Go ahead, over.
0: 509 Ranford Road. Speaking with the owner, he has registered this with the Armidale Council. Over.
1: Roger, are you able to pass on Comcentre's number so he can register it with us as well, as this is where the calls will come, over?

0: side of Bunbury, second light tanker, over.
1: 6A, we are on route back to our flying, over.
0: Bunbury, second, roger, can you contact Comm Centre on the phone, over?
1: Roger, we're about

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0: 6AR from Malaga.
1: 6 out of Malaga, go ahead, over.
0: Our service is not required of this incident. We spoke direct to the caller via mobile. Her husband's on the way home. She did advise that she notified the DFS that we weren't required, but it wasn't passed on, apparently. But we spoke to her. She's happy to wait for his arrival. We're available. It'll be a special service, investigation only.
1: Malaga, roger. Whoever she told it was services not required did not come through to us. It was 1000 call from this phone number, over.
0: Roger, not doubting that, but we're not required, available.

0: Where's the first?
1: 6 out of Worshipful First, go ahead, over.
0: Collision, first alarm hazmat, St. John's on scene, will be clean out on the road and standing by while vehicles are recovered, over.
1: 6 out of Worshipful First, roger out.

0: car from Vincent Firth, sending out to DBA, Familia House, 191 St George's Terrace. Firth, SA Hog, over.
1: Six out of Vincent Firth, Roger out.

0: From Coburn.
1: 6 out of Coburn, go ahead, over.
0: 6 out, this alarm is activated in zone 5 in the tube space. It is activated by paint fumes, over.
1: 6 out of Coburn, roger out.
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1: 6 out of Murdoch SET, go ahead, over.
0: All Murdoch appliances have now completed their training at the academy and we're en route to home station, over.
1: 6 out of Murdoch SET, right round.

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1: 6 out of Vincent First, go ahead, over.
0: Vincent First, alarm activated to zone 3, floor 1-8. Disable spoilers. Backup not required, over.
1: Roger, out to you, 6 out of Vincent Second, stand down, over.

0: 6R from Claremont, over.
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0: Yeah, 6R, this incident as described, we have an audible alarm activated in a Department of Housing property that has squatters. We're just gaining access to confirm there's no fire. Be here approximately 20 minutes, over.
1: 6R to Claremont, roger out.

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1: A 6 out of Vincent First, go ahead, over.
0: Is a DVA valid, false alarm, caused by a burst water pipe, right below the zone, reset the panel in the ASC, reset the EWIS and return to auto, and left with security, over.
1: Vincent First, right around.

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2: 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Just a first alarm rubbish fire, roughly 1 metre by 1 metre, and has been extinguished. Over.
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0: 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Keep the other approach becoming normal road, over.
1: Roger, Wongarra, 4-4 out to you. 6-8 Ellenbrook, normal road, over.
0: Right, over.
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0: 6 AM is Wongarra. We're just looking for searching this area for any sign of smoke. I'm happy to stand one appliance down from this call. We'll continue to investigate, over.
1: Roger, Wongarra, out to you. 6 AR, wait. Ellenbrook, stand down, over.
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0: 6AR is Wangara. I'm happy to stand at the second appliance for this drop down. I've just spoke to a caller. I'll just investigate further on foot, over.
1: Roger, Wangara, out to you. 6AR, Duncraig, stand down.
2: Six hour done, Craig. 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
1: 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We're available. Return to the station. Over.
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0: 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This fire is extinguished. 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

0: 3, 1, Deputy 1.
1: Swan Deputy 1, go ahead, over.
0: Turning out to the TJ Road, bail up Utah Road incident, just on my way home from work. I'm ETA in a few minutes, over.
1: Swan Deputy 1, roger, out. AR2 Coburn.

0: 6 IP, this is East Gidgee Light Tango 2, turning out to the Baylock Cross Utah Road, fire, over.
1: East Gidgee Light Tango 2, roger, out.

0: Swan Deputy 1, over.
1: Swan Deputy 1, go ahead, over.
0: Do you have any further details on this incident? I've come from 2J side down to Berry Road, nothing found at this stage, over.
1: 6AR2 Swan Deputy 1, we received 1000 call reporting a fire on the verge of the road, over.
0: Roger, I'll have a bit more of a look and see what I can find, over.
1: Swan Deputy 1, Roger, out.

0: details on this incident. I've come from 2J site down to Berry Road. Nothing found at this stage. Over.
1: 6AR 2SWAN Deputy 1, we received 1000 call reporting a fire on the verge of the road. Over.
0: Roger, I'll have a bit more of a look and see what I can find. Over.
1: SWAN Deputy 1, Roger, our

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2: Tip off from Coburn, our service is no longer required at this incident. 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

0: XIP, this is Chidlow Light Tanker turning out to incident 2J Rock. 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

0: 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And Jim Love, we've had a good look around. 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Returning.
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2: Received, over.
3: Just an update on the incident. There's approximately a 5x10 area burnt on the verge, fully extinguished on arrival, over.
0: XQG 4.4, roger, out

0: 4.4,
1: go ahead, over.
0: Yeah, in consultation with Swan Deputy 1, we've leaving this event, the incident, all appliances returning to station.
1: ECG 4.4, can you provide a cause of the fire, over?
0: Just a false alarm, over.
1: ECG 4.4, roger, out.
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0: From Oslin Park, justifiable false alarm. We believe that at the house someone's lit up a smoker. There's no sign of smoke now. We're available, over.
1: Oslin Park, roger.
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0: the Alice High Valley.
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0: High Valley, alarm has gone off in zone 1 kitchen. It's a false alarm, over.
1: High Valley, roger, out.

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0: Classifiers at JFA. There's a significant amount of smoke coming from Dorsonia, part of their production. This is what the caller would have seen. We are available. Over.
1: First, Roger, out.

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0: Upper Midland, over.
1: Receiving Midland, over.
0: Take down Midland. This is control burn. 3 metres by 3 metres. We've registered the burn. It'll be burning through to 11 o'clock tonight. I'll give you the other details back on station. We're available, over.
1: Midland, roger, out.

0: from Ellenbrook Pump, over.
1: Ellenbrook Pump, receiving, over.
0: Still required at this late call job, over.
1: Ellenbrook, unless otherwise stated on Iris, yeah, you're still to proceed, over.

0: South, Joe first, incident update via Iris, over.
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0: This was a special service. On arrival, we assessed the damage, which was only minor. We've left it with the owner's father, who is driving it back to their residential address. 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
1: Ellenbrook, roger, out.
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0: 6AR Mundaring HSR on light tanker, turning out to traffic crash in China. Crew 7, over.
1: Mundaring HSR on light tanker, roger, out.

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0: 6 IR, Mandarin. Receiving Mandarin, over.
1: AR Mundaring, this is a first alarm hazmat. We are cleaning up an oil spill from a car v truck collision. All and S scene, no entrapment. Over.
0: Mundaring, roger. Over.

0: Wangara, over.
1: Receiving Wangara, over.
0: Six AR, crash spot first alarm. This is vehicle collision. One driver has absconded. One requires the attention of St. John's. There is no entrapment, and notified towing are on scene. We'll have this intersection blocked off for a considerable time, over.
1: Wangara, roger. Do you have any details of the driver that requires St. John's? What kind of injuries he has, over?

0: 6AR from Wangaratta. Did you receive my last, over?
1: Wangaratta, roger. I did ask, can we have some details of casualty injuries, over?
0: Yeah, roger, 6AR. I did transmit. I'll transmit again. Mid-20s male, he is conscious and breathing, reportedly but he does seem a little incoherent, over.
1: Wangaratta, roger, out.

0: Six Zion Mondaring.
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0: Six Zion Mondaring, we have finished claiming. We have been released by Waypole and we're available. Over.
1: Mondaring, Roger, out.

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1: Receiving Vincent Second, over.
0: This is a DPA valid. Cause was by cooking. The zone has been isolated and the fleet management, over.
1: Vincent Second, roger, was disregard. Thanks, out.

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1: Receiving Malaga, over.
0: First alarm rubbish, less than 1 metre by 1 metre. Kids skylarking, burning aerosol cans. Was extinguished by somebody, so out on arrival. The area is safe and we're available, over.
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1: 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Banker, over.
0: Two, lieutenant in charge, turning out to road crash. 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
1: Pinjarra right. Banker, roger, out.
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0: Fire the 5th alarm, road crashes issue. There's no entrapment. We have police and Waypole and St. John's on scene. We have traffic lights down, so we need main roads informed. No backup required of it.
1: Roger, out to you, 6 out of Pinjarra, 3-4, over.
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0: 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SO reports, police in attendance, investigating further, over.
1: Welshpool First, roger, out.

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1: Receiving Welshpool first, over.
2: Still trying to locate the source of this complaint. Police are also investigating. We'll update when we have any further information, over.
1: Welshpool first, roger, out.

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1: Receiving Washpool First, over.
0: Police and ourselves were unable to locate the source of this complaint. It will classify as justifiable false alarm. 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Police are going to remain in the area and contact us if required, over.
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0: First classifies a first alarm grass tree fire. I've got three separate grass trees. Expect to be here for 45 minutes, over.
1: Armadale first, roger.

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0: First, due to the limited water supply, could you mobilise a 344 water, over.
1: Armidale first, Wilco, do you want them fire call or normal road, over.
0: Armidale first, we'll go normal road, over.
1: Armidale first, roger.

0: 6 Armadale, first address correction in comments, over.
1: Armadale first, receive thanks out to you, 6 hours at guard up 3-4, over.
2: Before receiving, over.
1: Card up 3-4, as per Iris's address correction for you, over.
2: Roger, received address correction, over.
1: Roger out.

0: 6 Amaral, first final comments are, were available, Evan.
1: Amaral first received, IRIS update, thanks. Out.

0: south from Davies Press. Islamas Akbar is in zone 31, crew's investigating, over.
1: Davies First, roger, out.

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1: Receiving Kensington, over.
0: It's reported there's no risk to the structure collapsing. There's no danger to the residents in the short term. They're going to leave the car, ditch you, and contact property managers in the morning to arrange building assessors. We'll say special service were available, over.
1: Kensington, roger.

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1: Receiving Brunswick Junction HSR, over.
0: Out to road traffic crash, Spring Hill Road, binning up Forest Highway. Crew of four, two BA wearers, Elmore, OIC, over.
1: Brunswick Junction, roger, out.

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0: 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Both are saying that your service is not required. 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
1: Vincent 1st, roger, I've also mobilised Malaga 24 to assist, over.

0: from Vincent 37.
1: Vincent 37.
0: Blown down branches that have been put in the middle of the park, probably 6 metres by 5 metres. I'll keep Larga 24 coming. We'll be here at least 45 minutes, over.
1: Vincent First, roger out.

0: Sierra from Vincent 27.
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0: 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It's probably 10 metres by 5, 4 metres high. Won't be able to fully extinguish it until the council wake up and come out with a front end loader. It's not going safe at the moment. You will get multiple triple O calls regarding the smoke and the steam. You'd want to mobilise a pump and the 2-4 again once the council are en route. We'll be able to extinguish it, over.
1: Into the first, roger out.
0: This is the first, we'll be 15 minutes making up. Over.
1: This is the first, roger out.

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0: 6IR, this is a first alarm mobile property fire. Have one vehicle fully involved in the car park at Kitchener Ave, getting away with hose reel. One member of BA will be here for approximately 45 minutes, over.

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1: 6R 2, Mantra First, Roger. 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
0: 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This alarm has gone off in zone 100, 100. Crew's investigating, over.
1: Malaga, roger out.

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1: 6 out of Vincent First, right round.
2: From metal pump, P1 updated, will be here for another 20 minutes at least, over.
1: 6 out of Murdoch, roger out.

0: sorry, I'm from Douglas First.
1: Charlie Douglas First, go ahead, over.
0: This alarm's gone off in zone 71, crew investigating, over.
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